0: choose after Labor Day.
1: That's not true anymore.
0: Yes, it is. Didn't your mother ever tell you?
1: Ah! Ah!
0: Now you know.
1: No, please. Fashion has changed.
0: No, it hasn't.
1: Ah!

0: brown stones beneath the earth have spoken through the fire.
1: What?
0: Things which are alike in nature grow to look alike. And the speaking stones have lain a long time looking at the sun. Some believe they descend with the lightning, but I believe they are on the ground and are projected downward by the bolt. Did you kill the white man who killed you?
1: I'm not dead. Am I?
0: What name were you given at birth, stupid white man?
1: Blake. William Blake.
0: Is this a lie? Or a white man's trick?
1: No. I'm William Blake.
0: And you are a dead man.
1: I'm sorry, I don't understand.
0: Is your name really William Blake?
1: Yes.
0: Every night, and every morn, some to misery are born. I understand, William Blake. You were a poet and a painter. And now you are a killer of white men.

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That's something they play on a saxophone, very stiff. 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
3: 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Would you come one more time? 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
2: Oh, do you mean what I feel when I would like you to scream? 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

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Everybody say it, shake. 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

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There's talk of destruction by warheads and hate. Friends, we must believe in something, or soon it will be too late. Why not believe in the superstar?

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If you say you spend, we'll treat you like an afro. 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

Vidyavaridhi Udanda Gajananiti Devantakanashakarini Alambata Gajakarna Gauri Sutta Siddhi Priya Sumukha Svara Tadjana.

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I am an instrument. I am an instrument. I can speak with sound. 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I speak a language all my own.

I am an instrument. I speak of many things. 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I am an instrument. I speak of the spirit.

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But he cannot speak unless someone touches the strings of his heart. And when his heart speaks, it can speak more things than the mind can.

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The people are the instrument.